0: His loved ones have been seen at her burial site.
1: Stay, play and dine. 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
0: In NRL, the Panthers have kept their minor premiership hopes alive after their 24-10 win over the Bulldogs. Canterbury coach Cam Ciraldo has called his side really brave.
2: Really happy with a lot of our defence early, you know, to withstand a lot of pressure and then fight back and sort of put some pressure on ourselves. But, you know, the tries we let in, yeah, we just stopped working off the ball and got what we deserved.
0: The Seagulls will have to beat the Warriors next week and will be waiting on the results of other games to see if they get into the finals after Manly defeated the Dragons 44-10. In the AFL, Pies legend Scott Pendlebury is moving clubs after 442 games for Collingwood. He'll play for the Suns.
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3: Partly cloudy today, slight chance of a shower along the coast. 15 to 20 knot winds for today, tomorrow, and also for Monday, with our top temperatures today of 26 for Gladstone, Rocky, Banana Shire, 28, 29. Yeppoon Emu Park atop of 23 and 21 for 1770 and Agnes Water.
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0: Central Queensland's 4CC Saturday mornings, thanks to the Hearing Centre Gladstone. They are open till 4 o'clock this afternoon and tomorrow afternoon. Every weekend, that's Harvey Norman. James from Harvey Norman Electrical. How you doing, mate?
1: Fantastic, mate. Yourself?
0: Yeah, top of the world. Now, what have you got going on out there?
1: I've got a new category Harvey Norman's launching into, basically. So, going pretty heavy. We've got lots and lots of stock turning up. So, it's outdoor living. So, in electrical, yeah, it'll mean robotic lawn mowers, robotic pool cleaners, and robotic window cleaners.
0: Okay, so a robotic lawnmower, do you just put it out in the yard and let it go?
1: Pretty much. So you sort of map out your outdoor area with a smartphone and an app, sort of drive it around your lawn like a remote control car, basically.
0: Yeah.
1: Maps out the lawn, and then you basically just send it out every couple of days and maintains your lawn perfectly.
0: Wow. Okay. That sounds like, I think a lot of blokes will be going, oh, I wouldn't mind that for Father's Day.
1: Definitely. That's coming up. So, I mean, you drive around Gladstone and there's some pretty fantastic lawns out there. So, it'll definitely take the work out of it. Let the robot do it.
0: Yeah. And a pool cleaner you mentioned too, eh?
1: Yeah, so heaps of pool cleaners. So they'll basically, you can just drop them in the pool. They'll clean the bottom. They clean the walls. Some of them also will skim the top as well.
0: Mm-hmm.
1: There's some really fantastic products out there. And apparently Queensland, 24% of homes have a pool.
0: Yes.
1: So, there's lots of pools out there.
0: Yeah, so that'll come in nice and handy. And what was the other thing that you said that was robotic?
1: Window cleaners. So basically, it sticks onto your windows and cleans your windows for you.
0: It's amazing the way technology is going, isn't it? It's making us more lazier and lazier. But gee, what great devices to grab for it! I love it.
1: Fantastic.
0: Now, mate, fridges. You got free delivery, have you?
1: Yeah, free local delivery on selected fridges. So got a new fridge range sort of hitting the floor now. So if you're after a fridge or fridge is sort of on its last legs, we've got some great deals plus the bonus local delivery on advertised products.
0: Okay. And, mate, with it being Father's Day next week, I mean, we mentioned the robotic lawnmowers, but there's some other really good gift ideas for Dad in a Harvey Norman Electrical as well.
1: Oh, thousands of products, so whether it's a coffee machine, new head clippers, soundbars, TVs, the world's your oyster.
0: All right, so get Dad a great gift from Harvey Norman at the same time. All right, mate, well, thank you, and no doubt, you'll probably have some good, some more of good Father's Day gift ideas throughout the week as well, and next weekend when we catch up, eh?
1: Definitely, mate.
0: All right, mate. Thank you.
1: All right. Cheers, everyone.
0: James from Harvey Norman. And don't forget, Harvey Norman open till 4 o'clock this afternoon and on Sundays as well, tomorrow till 4 o'clock. 4CC.

0: Cheers to those moments in music you just have to crank up.
1: Come on, it's a nice day for a white wedding.
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0: better music, more of it. 4CC Saturday morning, thanks to the Hearing Centre in Gladstone. The big sale, it's still on at Bunnarabbee Junction Nursery. Hey, Courtney, what have you got there? Good morning.
1: Yep. Good morning, Hamo. How you going?
0: Good. What have you got? That's for everything. 20 to 50%.
1: We've still got everything. Yeah. Look, we've still got our sale on at the moment. So 20 to 50% off all plants. We're still fully stocked. We're getting new stock in weekly as well. So we've got heaps of indoors. We've got natives. We've got tropical plants. We've got big trees. You name it.
0: Right. And cacti and.
1: Yep, cacti and succulents, that's right. All your needs to go with them as well. So, you know, your potting mixes and your decorative pots as well. But, yeah, plant-wise, yeah, come in and get them while they're still on sale.
0: We're only a couple of days off spring as well. What's something that really thrives around springtime?
1: Oh, look, you get new growth on everything. Most popular at the moment is going to be your cascade lily pillies. They're all coming into flower this week, so they've got all that new pink growth, but they're also getting those beautiful pink pom-poms all over them.
0: Very nice. Now, if I'm doing some landscaping in the backyard, front yard, you can give me the right advice for that too. If I say, oh, look, I've got a shady area in the corner of the yard, what can I put there? And then I've got something, I want to plant something, but it's out in full sun. You can give me some ideas of what I can do there too?
1: Yeah, 100%, Hamo. That's what we do best. All of our girls know their stuff. And if you bring in photos of, you know, a specific area, you can tell us how big the area is. We can go from there and give you exactly what plant you need.
0: Right. Now, gift cards. We got Father's Day only a couple of weeks away, really. And there's a lot of dads. A lot of dads love their gardening.
1: They do. They do. Don't forget the dads. You know, it might be that big tree that he's always been wanting. It might be, you know, a whole garden revamp. Look, make the most of those 20 to 50% off. Get him a gift card. That way he can use it Father's Day and get his plants on sale as well.
0: Right. And you've got loyalty cards too.
1: We do. So every $30 you get a stamp. Once you get your 5 stamps, you get $10 off your next purchase. And that's valid for plants, potting mix and decorative pots as well.
0: Right. And you've got your garden information sheet so people can keep maintaining the plants that they buy. And if they're unsure, they can always refer back to the garden sheet.
1: That's exactly right. I mean, you know, people can always call the nursery and chat to our friendly staff, but we can send you home with the printout of exactly how to plant, how to take care of your plants, and that way you can't go wrong.
0: All right. Southern entrance coming into Gladstone and you're open from 8:30 every day.
1: That's right. 8:30 to 4 every single day, Hamo.
0: Thanks, Courtney.
1: Thank you very much. Have a good day.
0: 20 to 50% off. That's all things living when it comes to plants at Bunnarabbee Junction Nursery. Don't miss it. 20 to 50% off right now. It's 4CC.
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0: 9:27 for CCC Saturday mornings, and all thanks to the Hearing Centre, Gladstone. Harvey Norman's open till 4 o'clock this afternoon and also open till 4 o'clock tomorrow afternoon. Furniture and bedding side, Michael, g'day, mate.
1: Morning, Hammer. How are you?
0: I'm doing well. Now, you've got quite a bit going on at Harvey Norman Furniture and Bedding.
1: We do, mate. We do. We've got sales in every department.
0: Right, take us through some of them, mate. Mattresses, you got your lounges, you got your bed frames, all happening?
1: Yep, so at the moment in bedding, we've had fresh Manchester come in, so nice new quilt cover sets, nice new sheet sets, ready to make that bedroom pop and stand out.
0: Mm-hmm.
1: We've got top-of-the-range mattresses, heavily reduced to clear out of the warehouse, got to make some space in the warehouse for some new stuff coming in.
0: Mm-hmm.
1: And we've also got some bed frames in stock, ready for sale and ready for quick delivery.
0: Right, okay. Yep.
1: In the world of furniture, we've got the Dayton Lounges 4-seat plus ottoman, price set at $2,757.
0: Right.
1: For any orders on stock coming in the container, which should hopefully be arriving in the next couple of weeks. So if you want a specific colour, don't miss out and get a deposit on that lounge so it's locked in for you.
0: Right on the islands, yep.
1: Yeah, we've also had new season outdoor furniture arrive in, and some of it has hit the floor. So if you're thinking of redoing the outdoor area, patio, pool area, come in and have a look. We've got some nice new lounge sets and dining sets to go. And we've got clearance covers or your outdoor setting, so something to protect that nice new outdoor set that you might want to grab.
0: All right.
1: And keep it out of the elements when you're not using it.
0: Right. So it's basically when you go in there, mate, particularly with the new season, it's a pretty fresh new look when you walk into Harvey Norman as well, eh?
1: Yeah, we try and keep it updated so people don't get too bored of just seeing the same thing over and over again.
0: All right. So, mate, you're open today till 4 and tomorrow till 4 and, of course, every other day as well, but over the weekend till 4 p.m.
1: That's correct, mate.
0: All right, Michael, thank you.
1: Thanks, Hamo.
0: Furniture bedding, you're after it. Go and see Michael and the team at Harvey Norman Furniture and Bedding. 4CC. Wake up
2: to the sounds of the weekday mornings. We start our day with Hamo and a bit of brekkie on the reef, thanks to Reef City Motors.
0: Now, finally, mate, you're off to Canberra and you're down there to sort of stick it into the feds about some funding.
3: Yeah, that's it, mate. When we heard a couple of months ago now that the feds were looking to change the way that they fund council, particularly during natural disasters, and as we know here in central Queensland and north Queensland, that we're most susceptible to these issues. And when we heard that the feds were going to drop the funding and lower the levels that they would fund councils to 50-50, we're very, very concerned about that. We're getting our delegation go down from the Queensland Labor opposition to go and say to Albo and his team, this is not good enough, and I'll be particularly for going and meeting every one of the Queensland members of Parliament to say, you guys should be fighting for Queensland. It shouldn't have to be up to councils and it shouldn't have to be up to ratepayers to cover that cost, which should be covered by the federal government.
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0: 4CC, Central Queensland, Discovery Coast, 927 Gladstone, 1584 Rockhampton, 666 Banana Shire. We've got 98.3 FM for 1770 and Agnes Water. And don't forget iHeart too. You can download our app and listen to us anywhere, anytime. We got the 11 o'clock news. That's coming up next. On the music side, we'll hear from Michael Jackson. Tears for Fears. And you can dream. Well, the dreams with the Cranberries along the way as well. Also coming up, and it's we're leading into spring and pet allergies. Dogs, cats, pet allergies, there could be something that you may need to find out more information. Dr. Yaz from Chamberlain Road Veterinary Clinic will be joining us too on 4CC.
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3: Victim numbers are down 9.6%, but most serious crimes are committed by repeat offenders, often while they're on bail. To break this cycle, the new Queensland Government is expanding adult crime, adult time, by introducing automatic jail for offenders who commit a serious crime while on bail. 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
10: Hi there, Alana McIntyre here with the latest. Almost 2,500 people are missing, including 41 Australians, as crews search through thick mud and debris following the flooding disaster in Nepal. One Australian woman has called her relieved parents, telling them she's now on her way to Kathmandu by foot. Assistant Foreign Minister Matt Thistlewaite has told Seven consular staff are in the capital.
11: It's absolutely harrowing. That footage is completely terrifying. And our thoughts and our prayers are obviously with those that are missing and their families. We're still hopeful that we can relocate those missing Australians and indeed other foreign nationals.
10: At least 570 people have been confirmed dead and bodies have been washing up in India. A teenage boy has died after being struck by a car on a highway southwest of Brisbane. The 17-year-old was hit on the Cunningham Highway last night just after 6 o'clock. Detectives are appealing for help following the death of a man on Sydney's northern beaches. 54-year-old Brett Whittaker was found deceased in Manly back in June. Initially, his death was not being treated as suspicious. Dolly Parton's loved ones have been seen at her graveside in Nashville. It comes as the Tennessee governor announces plans to name Nashville International Airport after the star.
1: Battery World Gladstone, with all types of batteries, from AAA to four-wheel drive. 4CC, your sport now.
10: In NRL, the Panthers have kept their minor premiership hopes alive with a 24-10 win over the Bulldogs at Combank. Coach Ivan Cleary says they've been patient.
12: Yeah, it was a really good game. I've had quite a few good hard games lately. But I felt like that was our best, like 80 minutes for some time.
10: The Seagulls are ninth on the ladder after defeating the Dragons 44-10 in the AFL. Scott Pendlebury is leaving Collingwood after 442 games. He'll be heading to the Suns in 2027. The Western Bulldogs have survived the AFL's first ever wild cards final. They beat Collingwood by 3 points at the G.
1: Weather the tough times. 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
0: Partly cloudy today, slight chance of a shower along the coast. 15 to 20 knot winds for today, tomorrow, and also for Monday, with our top temperatures today of 26 for Gladstone, Rocky, Banana Shire, 28, 29. Yeppoon Emu Park atop of 23 and 21 for 1770 and Agnes Water.
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0: 4CC, better music and more of it. Well, spring is in the air. It's not too far away. And not only do we get hay fever, and I suffer from hay fever and allergies, but also our pets. And with all the info and advice on how to look after your pet during springtime, it's Chamberlain Road Veterinary Clinic. And hello to Dr. Yaz.
1: Hello, how you going?
0: Good. Now, springtime for our pets, it can be a worrying time for some.
1: Oh, absolutely. We seem to have lots of, particularly dogs in the springtime, that really suffer from allergies and itchy skin. And that's obviously when our creepy crawlies like to come out, when it's getting nice and warm. So lots of the fleas and ticks and things like that. Mm. So, yeah, it's a real tough time for some critters.
0: What are some of the things that we should look for during spring for anything that the pets might have for allergies? I suppose scratching a lot for dogs and cats and so forth. But
1: yeah, scratching is probably number one, like chewing and licking. So those little dogs that constantly chew and lick at their paws, mm-hmm. that's usually a subtle sign that they've got some underlying allergies. If their skin is getting red or looking like angry and inflamed, or it's getting really dry and flaky. And another big one is they can become more smelly than usual.
0: So, okay.
1: Yeah, they can get an overgrowth of yeast on their skin, and it makes them get that sort of horrible wet doggy smell.
0: All right. So, and that's more, it's predominant, more so from spring through to summer with that type of thing, the smell of your pet, isn't it?
1: Yeah, and it just seems to be worse around that time of year. Like a lot of pets just have a seasonal thing where it's just that time of year, but some of them unfortunately have it all year round, and they obviously need a bit more long-term management for those guys.
0: And now, it's not just for cats and dogs with allergies?
1: Yeah, exactly. Yeah, horses are a bit of a bad one as well. they suffer from a condition predominantly in our area called Queensland itch. So, another problem relating to the skin and allergies that horses can get. So same symptoms, you know, scratching, itching, chewing, hair loss. So same in dogs and cats, like if their hair is falling out or the fur is falling out in places. So, it's not just the small ones.
0: Right. Now, what about fixing the problem with your dogs and your cats and your horses? What are some of the things that you can do at home, and then if that's not working, then obviously get in touch with Chamberlain Road Veterinary Clinic. But what are a couple of the things that you can do to make sure that your pet's more comfortable?
1: Yeah, absolutely. Just a simple like washing regime, so shampoos and conditioners, and using the right ones. So, our support staff can help you on picking the right shampoos and conditioners, and doing that on like a bit of a maintenance routine on a regular schedule. And same with ears. So ears are really common ear infections from allergies. So cleaning their ears and learning how to do that properly is important. And the other really easy thing to manipulate is diet. So have we got them on a diet that is suitable for their needs? And because a lot of them are actually allergic to the food that they're eating. So we can sort of help you make those dietary decisions as well.
0: All right, you can get the advice out at Chamberlain Road Veterinary Clinic.
1: Yeah.
0: Hey, I just got one question for you, and this is probably a bit of a no-no and something that I remember as a kid doing with our pet dogs, and when ticks got into their ears. Should we try and pick the ticks out or not?
1: You can. You just have to get the full body of them. So that's the only tricky thing. Mm-hmm. So where their little attachment is into the skin, you need to make sure you're getting that full attachment out. So there is actual like little plastic tweezers that can help with that. But it's in a hard-to-reach area and you're not so sure. And we do have to worry about some of the nasty ticks, like paralysis tick. So making sure we remove the entire tick is really important. So, again, might be a good idea if you're seeing lots to speak to us so we can help you and also get them on a tick preventative product.
0: And particularly when the ticks are deep within the ear canal as well. I mean, that's a bit dangerous to be poking and prodding around. We probably need to treat what we're doing there like our very own ears. I mean, we wouldn't do it to our own ears. So, yeah, probably not a good thing to do it to your pets, you know?
1: Yeah. That's what we're here for. We're here to help.
0: Yeah, that's right.
1: Make them comfortable.
0: Chamberlain Road Veterinary Clinic, well, it is the season for allergies. What's the best way to get in touch with you, Dr. Yaz?
1: Yeah, just giving us a call, our landline, or jumping on our website. You can book appointments online or social media. We've got some links to our online booking portal and stuff like that too.
0: All right, check out the social media, the website, or give them a call. Chamberlain Road Veterinary Clinic. Thank you very much, Dr. Yaz.
1: Thank you. Have a good day.
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0: when songs sounded this good? This good? Wake me up. 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Thanks to the Hearing Centre Gladstone in Tank Street. And if you have to turn it up because you can't hear the songs like you used to, call the Hearing Centre Gladstone. But if you're turning it up because you love the music, then crank it up and join us weeknights from 8. 80s at 8 on Central Queensland and the Discovery Coast's 4CC.
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3: The new Queensland Government's tougher e-scooter and e-bike laws are now in place to stop behaviour that puts lives at risk. Police can seize and destroy illegal devices. Devices faster than 25 kilometres an hour now banned. Riders must be 16 with a licence. Some exemptions apply. Parents will be fined for under-16s riding illegally. And RBTs to enforce drink riding. 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

0: 4CC, better music, more of it. The Mamas and the Papas, California Dreaming. Got Kenny Loggins coming up very shortly. Don't forget the Kite Festival. This is the very first Kite Festival for Gladstone. They had to get approval from the airport, everything for this, because it looks like there's going to be thousands of kites which will hit the skies for Gladstone Port Curtis Rotary Club. It's going to be held at the Bottom Oval at the Gladstone State High School. It's on Sunday, September 20, between 10 and 12. It's a fundraiser for the Gladstone Port Curtis Rotary, with the proceeds supporting local community projects, which they do so well. It's a gold coin donation. Plus, there will be kites there for sale as well, which will go towards the cause. But if you've got your own kite, that's fine too. There's live entertainment, food and refreshments, prizes. You can bring your kites, your family, and together for a greener tomorrow, the Gladstone Port Curtis Rotary Club with this great fundraiser. So Sunday, 20th of September, between 10 and 12, at the Bottom Oval at the Gladstone State High School. Kenny Loggins up next. Super Tramp and a bit of Pink coming your way on 4CC.
1: We're at the back end of the NRL season. It won't be long until we're saying goodbye to another year of NRL and saying goodbye to our favourite segment with Hammo and Macca.
2: Bye-bye, Barry. Barry, goodbye.
3: You saw that.
2: I thought that was such a good rhyme, that one.
1: But there's a little more of that to come. 4CC's footy tipping competition with a jackpot spend to win at the Baroran Hotel. Well, it jackpots sometimes.
0: Listener this week will be tipping against me. They don't win, it'll jackpot. Yours don't jackpot much, do they?
2: What are you trying to say, Hammo?
1: Yeah. Nominate now on our Facebook page and take on Macca and Hammo in the 4CC footy tipping competition. Hurry, there's not much time left. Thanks to the number one pub in Baroran, the Baroran Hotel on 4CC.
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0: Double C. Better music, more of it. Midday news up next. On the music side of things, we got Aha. Shavey Heaven with Maria McKee coming up. Of the 60s with the Doors.
1: Don't you love her badly? Don't you need her badly? 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
0: And also catching up in the next hour with Caroline Pinter. 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It's all thanks to the Hearing Centre in Gladstone with Alan and Lynn. 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Chances are you probably do. Hearing Centre Gladstone in Tank Street. News up next on 4CC.
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3: 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I'm the Sarge in charge. 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
6: Hi there, Alana McIntyre here with the latest. Almost 2,000 people are missing, including 41 Australians, as crews search through thick mud and debris following the catastrophic flooding in Nepal. News 24 meteorologist Rob Sharp has told Weekend Newsday rescue crews and communities will be dealing with difficult terrain as they search for victims and as they deal with the shock of the event as well.
7: The modelling that I've seen estimates that the speed that the water was travelling downhill averaged 150 50 kilometres per hour. So it really would have just come out of nowhere for these communities. There was no time to evacuate in advance.
6: At least 570 people have been confirmed dead. Detectives are appealing for help following the death of a man on Sydney's northern beaches earlier this year. Brett Whittaker was found deceased in Manly back in June. Major rail lines in Queensland are going to be shut over the school holidays. The Beenleigh and Gold Coast lines are going to be shut until October 11. Victoria's Premier has confirmed plans to build a statue of former Premier Dan Andrews have been scrapped, and a busker in Sydney has shared footage of a stranger threatening to punch him. Nick Pollock was performing for crowds when he was interrupted in Sydney's CBD.
8: You're going to punch me?
9: Yeah.
8: Are you kidding me? Okay, this is all recorded.
9: Oh, yeah.
8: Okay, go for it, and then you can go to prison.
6: And Dolly Parton's loved ones have been seen gathering at her Nashville burial site.
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6: The Panthers are back on top of the NRL ladder after their 24-10 win over the Bulldogs at Combank. Penrith's Casey McLean has told Nine the Bulldogs were tough to beat.
10: Very difficult game. You know, the Dogs boys, they never go down about a fight, so, you know, full credit to them, but my lungs are blowing, so I think it just showcases the, you know, the level of the game that we're playing at.
6: The Seagulls are ninth on the ladder after their victory over the Dragons, 44-10, and Pies legend Scott Pendlebury is moving AFL clubs. After 442 games with Collingwood, he's set to play for the Gold Coast Suns in 2027.
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0: Partly cloudy today, slight chance of a shower along the coast. 15 to 20 knot winds for today, tomorrow and also for Monday, with our top temperatures today of 26 for Gladstone, Rocky, Banana Shire, 28, 29. Yuputi, Mew Park atop of 23 and 21 for 1770 and Agnes Water.
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0: Bit of music, more of it on 4CG. Some big news yesterday with Asiana Energia, who have donated $90,000 to the local community for a couple of organisations. So we've got Carolyn Pinter, the General Manager, Marketing and Corporate Affairs of Asiana Energia, who is joining us this morning. I hope I got that right, Caroline, to tell us all about what happened yesterday and the organisations, the two organisations that picked up the $90,000 as a great funding gesture from you guys. Thank you very much for that. I'm sure it was well appreciated.
1: Thanks, Simon. Thanks for the opportunity to talk about the project. Yes, yesterday we announced $90,000 in grant funding that we're giving to two Gladstone organisations that will help house and support vulnerable Central Queenslanders. And this is part of our Solar Farm Community Benefits Program.
0: Mm. Now, the Community-Based Housing Alliance, the Shelter Collective, was one of them, and they were a recipient of $50,000. And of course, that shelter, everyone's been talking about it for quite a while and the benefits it will have for the region. So that $50,000 is going to go a long way with the organisation for sure.
1: Yeah, and it's helping to future-proof the shelter. So it's for a project in conjunction with CQ University.
0: Yeah.
1: And it's doing some research on helping transform the Hibiscus Gardens aged care facility into housing for older women at risk of homelessness. But it's helping to make the facility use less energy. So looking into solar and battery systems and generally trying to reduce operating costs to make it more sustainable for long-term housing. Yeah.
0: And that's something a lot of people are looking at doing is utilising it and not using as much energy and doing it at a cheaper price as well and a cheaper cost, I mean, as far as what our outlay is for energy, because energy prices are going up. Now, also, Rosebery, Queensland, and their Dignity Hub, and everybody in our region has heard of Rosebery Queensland. You've donated $40,000 to them.
1: Yes, that's correct, and it will help the organisation strengthen its ability to provide essential support to families and individuals that are experiencing homelessness or are under housing stress.
0: Right, and with, of course, Rosebery Queensland, they're an organisation that totally and solely relies on funding and also with donations like this from such a wonderful company to be able to do this for them. I know it'd be much appreciated.
1: Yeah, we're glad. We always wanted with our projects be part of the community. I mean, we finished construction at the start of 2025 and this is just another demonstration that, you know, once these projects are built, they're an ongoing part of the community, and we're glad to be able to help.
0: Yeah. Now, Asiana Energia, tell us a little bit about the organisation.
1: Yeah, Asiana Energia is we're a Spanish company, but we've been operating in Australia for over 20 years.
0: Mm-hmm.
1: We've recently built the Eldoga Solar Farm in Gladstone, but we mainly focus on developing, building, owning and operating wind projects across Australia.
0: Right, okay. And with the Gladstone, what's the future that you can see for our region, for Central Queensland?
1: Look, we have a number of projects in Queensland. Gladstone obviously is a very interesting city or town in the, you know, at the centre of the energy transition.
0: Sure.
1: Our solar farm is operating. We're currently investigating a battery storage plant to support the solar farm. So, you know, the future is bright for Central Queensland, I'd say.
0: All right. Well, there'll be a lasting future for sure. Now, the Eldoga Solar Farm, the Legacy Investment Program, it's around about $120,000 that you give back to local organisations, isn't it?
1: Yeah. So it's an ongoing stream of funding for community organisations,
0: mm-hmm.
1: and it's across several streams. So we have a scholarship program. We have a Powering Business and Communities program, which we operate in conjunction with CQ University.
0: Right.
1: We have a legacy investment program where, for example, last year we funded the Calliope Hub with a significant grant. And then we have a small grants program where small not-for-profit organisations from the area can apply for funding every year. And we open that in February, typically.
0: I was just going to ask that. So February is when the opening of the next round of funding, it opens up for people to apply?
1: That's right, yes. So any community organisations that are looking for funding, please get in touch and we'll investigate.
0: Now, what's the best way to get in touch to find out more information about how the organisations can apply for the funding? Is it by going to the website of acionaenergia.com? Is that the best way?
1: Yeah, that's our corporate website, but we actually have a dedicated community website.
0: Okay, what's that?
1: It's called community.acciona.com.au. And then if you look for the Eldoga project, then you can find more information about the project and the community funding.
0: All right. Or if you want to just give me a call, if you're listening now, and I can pass on the information for you as well. Hey, thank you very much for joining us, and thank you for being such a wonderful supporter of our community. And I know those two organisations yesterday were just absolutely stoked about the funding that they received from Acciona Energia. Thank you very much.
1: It's a pleasure. Thanks, Samuel.
0: Carolyn Pinto, General Manager, Marketing and Corporate Affairs of Acciona Energia. And yes, that all happened yesterday. It's Saturday morning. Better music, more of it on 4CC.

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1: 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Three-time winner of CQ's Knees of the Year. 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

0: Double C. A reminder to making community matter. 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Cuts off on Monday night and the winner will be announced on the breakfast show with myself and Sarge on Tuesday morning on the breakfast show. Coming up very soon, we got U2 and Boney M along the way on 4CC.
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0: Central Queensland Discovery Case 4CC, 1 o'clock news up very shortly for you. That's it for me. I'll be back again for breakfast on Monday morning from 5. But Hearing Centre Gladstone, don't forget, for all your hearing needs, advice, locally owned and operated, not tied down to any one brand of hearing applications or devices, and you've got that expert advice with the local that you can trust with Alan and Lynn. Saturdays, thanks to the Hearing Centre Gladstone. Till next time, take care. Be good, if not, be good at it. See ya.
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6: I'm John Fabris. The Nepal-Tibet flood death toll heads towards 600 and nearly 2,500 are missing, including 41 Australians. New South Wales Premier Chris Minns sending his thoughts.
7: Our heart bleeds for them. I imagine their families back in Australia are incredibly worried. And as the days go on and the prospects of finding them become more and more dim, that anxiety would get worse and worse. I want them to know that the people of New South Wales and Australia are with them.
6: A barometer for state elections in Victoria and New South Wales could emerge today, with One Nation contesting a by-election in WA. In the traditionally Labor-safe seat of Secret Harbour, Premier Roger Cook recognises voters are focused on specific needs.
8: That's one of the reasons why we've put such a strong emphasis on our key issues of jobs, health and housing, and helping people with the cost of living pressures, and we'll continue to do that.
6: And Sydney, Melbourne and Canberra are days away from wrapping up the warmest winter on record, the second most for Adelaide and Hobart and the third hottest in history for Brisbane. Spring's forecast to carry above average temperatures with less rain than usual for southern and eastern parts and higher than typical for the western half of the nation.
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10: The Panthers are back on top of the NRL table after a 24-10 victory over the Bulldogs. Despite the loss, Canterbury coach Cameron Seraldo called his side brave.
11: Really happy with a lot of our defence early, you know, to withstand a lot of pressure and then fight back and sort of put some pressure on ourselves. But, you know, the tries we let in, yeah, we just stopped working off the ball and got what we deserved.
10: Also last night, Manly beat the Dragons 44-10, but the Seagulls will have to beat the Warriors next week and wait for the results of other games to see if they make the finals. And an AFL superstar is heading to the Gold Coast. Collingwood legend Scott Pendlebury inking a four-year deal, playing for two and coaching for the others. That's the sport. I'm Michaela Carr.
9: 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Weather.
0: A light cloud around still for the rest of this afternoon, tonight and into tomorrow. Shouldn't be much rain in it though. 15 to 20 knot winds expected through till Tuesday.
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0: On 4CC, we've given away thousands of dollars to spend at Harvey Norman Gladstone. 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Whose idea was this? 4CC.
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10: I'm John Fabris. Australia sent specialised relief and recovery personnel for the Nepal-Tibet flood disaster. Assistant Foreign Minister Matt Thistlewaite is staying across any information on the missing 41 Australians.
11: Our DFAT officials are in Kathmandu on the ground, working with those local authorities to get regular updates regarding the missing Australians. We still hold every hope that we can find these people alive.
10: The total number of missing people is nearly 2,500. Red Cross boss in Nepal, David Fisher, telling DW News vast numbers are clinging to survival in bleak conditions.
12: So many people have lost their homes. They need food and water. They've lost everything. They need hygiene items. They're taking refuge in schools and government buildings amid all of this mud and gunk.
10: And 16 candidates are contesting WA's by-election today, where One Nation's considered a real chance to steal Labor's traditionally safe seat of Secret Harbour. Labor candidate Georgia Tree acknowledging WA voters could change the script.
13: By-elections are a vessel for a protest vote, so yes, I have my eyes completely open to that, and it will be very interesting to see, once the counting's done, where that lands.
0: Tintmaster is the home and office window tint specialist in Gladstone. 4CC Sport.
14: The Panthers have kept their minor premiership hopes alive with a 24-10 victory over the Bulldogs last night in Sydney. Penrith coach Ivan Cleary says they stayed patient.
15: Yeah, it was a really good game. We've had quite a few good hard games lately. But I felt like that was our best, like 80 minutes for for some time.
14: The Sea Eagles are ninth on the ladder after beating the Dragons 44-10, but need results to go their way next week to make the finals. And AFL superstar Scott Pendlebury is leaving Collingwood after 442 games. He's heading to the Gold Coast. His announcement follows the Magpies' three-point loss to the Western Bulldogs last night in the inaugural AFL wildcard final. That's the sport. I'm Michaela Carr.
0: Rubber up for safety. Dial a tyre. 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
4: A light cloud around still for the rest of this afternoon, tonight and into tomorrow. Shouldn't be much rain in it though. 15 to 20 knot winds expected through till Tuesday.
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0: It's a well-known fact here at 4CC that Hammo can be known to stretch the truth. 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Maybe he met Elvis. 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Two truths and a lie. 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

0: Before you get started on your day, you know, going to work, taking the kids to school, dropping into the Bendigo Bank, we retrace our steps with On This Day. On This Day. Looking back on historical moments, marking movie, TV and music milestones, and checking out who's celebrating a birthday. On This Day with Aaron Stevens. And again in the Arvo before 4. Thanks to Hammo's Bank, Bendigo Community Bank, Gladstone and Calliope. 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
8: I'm John Fabris. Western Australians in the seat of Secret Harbour are voting in a by-election, catching the attention of the rest of Australia. It's putting the surging popularity of One Nation to the test in a long-held Labor stronghold. As a potential yardstick for state elections in Victoria and New South Wales, One Nation's leader in WA, Rod Caddies, is upbeat.
9: I'm not going to try to claim definitely we're going to win it, but it's very positive on the ground here. People are telling us they definitely want the change.
8: $5 million worth of humanitarian aids coming from Australia to the Nepal-Tibet flood catastrophe, where 41 Aussies are unaccounted for. Assistant Foreign Minister Matt Thistlethwaite outlining some other assistance.
10: We've also sent critical crew to the region to assist. Australia has deployed 4 emergency relief staff who are travelling to the region, as well as 4 additional consular staff.
8: And Iceland's holding a referendum on whether it will reopen negotiations to join the European Union. This voter telling TRT World Iceland's been shaken by the way US President Trump's postured about taking over Greenland.
11: There was a lot of fear here in Iceland because if he takes Greenland with force, we're probably going to be next.
0: Harvey Norman Computers Gladstone has all your home security needs. 4CC Sport.
12: three games in the NRL this afternoon. The Titans take on the Rabbits on the Gold Coast. The Roosters do battle with the Dolphins in Sydney, and the Cowboys host the Tigers in Townsville. The Panthers climbed back to the top of the ladder last night after their 24-10 victory over the Bulldogs. Penrith's Casey McLean telling Nine the Doggies were tough to beat.
13: Very difficult game. You know, the Dogs boys, they never go down about a fight, so, you know, full credit to them. But like I said again, you know, my lungs are blowing, so I think it just showcases the, you know, the level of the game that we're playing at.
12: Also last night, the Seagulls beat the Dragons 44-10. And in the AFL, Collingwood legend Scott Pendlebury is moving to the Gold Coast, signing a four-year deal as a player, then a coach. That's The Sport. I'm Michaela Carr.
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14: A light cloud around still for the rest of this afternoon, tonight and into tomorrow. Shouldn't be much rain in it though. 15 to 20 knot winds expected through till Tuesday.
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27: Now, this is the show with a reason for every song we play. This week, back in 2004, Jet took home the award for the best rock video at the MTV Video Music Awards for Are You Gonna Be My Girl? Reason enough to have Jet as our feature artist this weekend. Going to talk to Barnsley before the hour is out. We've got a great Elton John-themed defining moment and an Aussie Top 5 recap from this week in 1991. I won't tell you much more, but the number one song was a record breaker from one of the biggest movies of the 90s. Let's get started with a trio of birthdays, though. Hugh Cornwell from The Stranglers has been celebrating this week, and they're first on This Week in Music.

said, are you gonna be my girl? It's a 1, 2, 3, take my hand and come with me, because you look so fine that I really wanna make you mine. I said, you look so fine that I really wanna make you mine. Come on and get your kicks. Now you don't need money.

0: It's This Week in Music, and Jets are our feature artist this weekend. You got Jason Staveley here chatting with Barnsley for the end of the hour. He's starting to add more and more dates to his summer touring schedule. We've got a classic album double a little later on. We're talking Graceland from Paul Simon. It came out 40 years ago this week. Paul Simon talks about the political impact of that record, and there's a defining moment for Elton John fans coming up next.
1: Is Central Queensland, which comes with a commitment to keep you up to date. So if it's happening in news locally, we've got you covered.
2: 50 police officers from the Capricornia district have received medals, certificates and awards at a ceremony held in Rockhampton.
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14: 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I know how important permanent healthcare infrastructure is for our growing region. 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That's why we'll keep fighting for the investment and permanent healthcare infrastructure we need.
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0: Well, I guess this defines what the defining moment is all about. This week in 1970, Elton John played his debut concert in America, appearing at the Troubadour in LA, and from then on became a global superstar.
17: I always wanted to come to America. I just thought we were earning such a reputation in England as a band. I thought it might be too soon to come. Dick James said, you must come. The Troubadour is a great club, and I knew the Troubadour. So he was right. I came, and everything happened that night. And I think people thought I was going to come out and be very Randy Newmanish and very shy and timid. And, of course, I wore flying boots with wings on them, hot pants, T-shirt with stars on it, and played rock and roll with my three-piece band. And I think that the shock of what people saw and they didn't expect helps us a great deal to launch our career.
0: One of the songs he performed on that night was your song. Elton John's first show in the States is our defining moment on This Week in Music.

0: Week in Music's on. It's the show with a reason for every song we play. There's the Rolling Stones, who put out their Tattoo You album this week, 45 years ago. The biggest track on that record, of course, was Start Me Up. It's Jason Staveley here this weekend talking to Barnsey in the next 15 minutes. Next hour, we'll update the latest music news and play the Aussie number one from August 26th, 1991.
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0: This week in music, with a reason for every song we play, Shirley Manson is another name added to our birthday list, lead singer with Garbage, having just turned the big 6-0. We'll check everybody on the list in a little over an hour and a half. Coming up next hour, we'll update the latest music news. There's the Aussie Top 5. The classic album double before the end of the show is Paul Simon's Graceland, and a heavenly birthday to acknowledge next.
1: We're at the back end of the NRL season. It won't be long until we're saying goodbye to another year of NRL and saying goodbye to our favourite segment with Hammo and Macca.
2: Bye-bye, Barry. Barry, goodbye.
3: You shot that.
2: I thought that's a good rhyme, that one.
1: But there's a little more of that to come. 4CC's footy tipping competition with a jackpot spend to win at the Baroran Hotel. Well, it jackpots sometimes.
4: Listener this week will be tipping against me. They don't win, it'll jackpot. Yours don't jackpot much, do they?
2: What are you trying to say, Hammo?
1: Yeah. Nominate now on our Facebook page and take on Macca and Hammo in the 4CC footy tipping competition. Yeah! Hurry, there's not much time left. Thanks to the number one pub in Baroran, the Baroran Hotel on 4CC.
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16: I'm John Fabris. The number of bodies recovered in the Nepal-Tibet flooding tragedy rises to 626. 41 Australians are on the missing list. Assistant Foreign Affairs Minister Matt Thistlethwaite is staying across the latest developments.
17: We're offering our deepest sympathies and support for both the Nepalese community and Tibetan communities here in Australia. Last night I attended a vigil at Strathfield in unity with the Nepalese community.
16: A state by-election in Western Australia today set to provide an insight into one nation's fortunes interstate. The resurgent parties considered a threat of capturing the long-held Labor seat of Secret Harbour. One Nation candidate Luke Hurdagen is excited for a ripple effect.
18: If we win this seat, we'll put the surrounding areas on notice as well, Rockingham, Bodivis, Kwinana, and hopefully it sets a standard, like I said, for the rest of the state and the whole country.
16: And America's president's announced what he's dubbed the biggest oil deal in history with Venezuela. It involves taking majority control of 65 billion barrels of oil reserves, doubling America's stocks, with reserves reportedly at a 40-year low. President Trump claims it doesn't entail any cost to the US taxpayer.
1: Allied Moving Services, the careful movers. Relax while they carry the load. Your sport now.
19: Three games in the NRL this afternoon. The Titans take on the Rabbits on the Gold Coast. The Roosters do battle with the Dolphins in Sydney, and the Cowboys host the Tigers in Townsville. The Panthers climbed back to the top of the ladder last night after their 24-10 victory over the Bulldogs. Penrith's Casey McLean telling Nine the Doggies were tough to beat.
20: Very difficult game. You know, the Dogs boys, they never get out about a fight, so, you know, full credit to them. But like I said again, you know, my lungs are blowing, so I think it just showcases the, you know, the level of the game that we're playing at.
19: Also last night, the Seagulls beat the Dragons 44-10. And in the AFL, Collingwood legend Scott Pendlebury is moving to the Gold Coast, signing a four-year deal as a player, then a coach. That's the sport. I'm Michaela Carr.
1: A man's toy shop. 750 mil dual control industrial fans, just $189. 4CC, your weather now.
21: A light cloud around still for the rest of this afternoon, tonight and into tomorrow. Shouldn't be much rain in it though. 15 to 20 knot winds expected through till Tuesday.
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0: I'm going to update the latest music news for you this hour. There's also the Aussie Top 5 recap coming up. What was number one this week in 1991? I'll play it for you very soon. And we're going to pay tribute to a bunch of fallen heroes this hour. First up is the heavenly birthday for Michael Jackson, who passed away back in 2009. Would have been his 68th birthday this week. Here's Black or White on This Week in Music.

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0: week in Music's On. 40 years ago this week, Tina Turner got a star on the Hollywood Walk of Fame. You're Jason Staveley here. The classic album Double is 40 years in the making. Paul Simon's Graceland. A couple of very good songs from that before the end of the show. And up next, an Aussie legend who's no longer with us. He considered himself lucky.
1: Regardless of how good a talent is, whether it be Skyhooks, Elton John or whatever, I think luck plays a hell of an important part in getting there. And I still regard myself as a very lucky individual to have achieved what I have.
0: That's Shirley Strawn from Skyhooks, of course. Sadly, his luck ran out 25 years ago this week. Skyhooks are next.
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1: This week in music, there's another name for the birthday list. Robert Clavillis from CNC Music Factory. That's Things That Make You Go, hmm. Before that, we played Living in the 70s from Skyhawks. Shirl lost his life this week 25 years ago. He was only 49 as he was flying his helicopter in the hinterland near Brisbane. What a sad day that was. It's Jason Staveley here. Aussie Top 5 Recap is coming up. And before the end of the hour, why was Billy Joel in court this week? I'll tell you why.
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3: Well, hey there, it's Dolly. And I just want you to know I thank you for standing by me and that I will always love you. Thank you.
1: Yeah, the world woke up to the sad news of Dolly Parton's death on Wednesday morning after dealing with cancer for the past few years. Then on Thursday, Tim Curry, who took the world by surprise in suspenders and high heels as Dr. Frank Anfurter in the Rocky Horror Show, also passed, valet to a couple of legends. And lastly, the ARIA chart has banned fully AI-generated music from eligibility from the Australian charts. Black Eyed Peas' Will.i.am has an interesting idea on how music can be better identified as having been created by a real person.
4: AI music and AI video shares the same MP3, MP4 file as humans. That ain't right. You need something that differentiates it from the other stuff. And that file, I call it the POL, the proof of life file. Right now, it's where's the love.wav or where's the love.mp3 or mp4. We need a where's the love.pol.
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5: 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But is your joke bad enough to win the $50 to spend at the Central Lane? Ultimately, there's two criteria to judge your jokes. A, does it register on Hammo's Laugh-O-Meter? B, is it better than Matsy's joke?
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5: 4CC's Bad Joke Friday. 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
7: Hey, Jeffrey, is the Baroran Hotel still the number one pub in Baroran?
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0: This week in music, there's Billy Joel, who this week in 1989 fired his manager and former brother-in-law Frank Webber after an audit of his affairs revealed some discrepancies. Billy Joel ended up in court and sued for $90 million. His wife at the time, Christy Brinkley, was wise to what was going on.
1: And it was funny because every town that we went in, the waiter or the owner of the restaurant would go, "Oh, yeah, you guys own that huge property up the street." We're like, no, we don't. Something's not right here. I said to Billy, "Frank Webber's ripping you off." And he did not want to hear that. When I first said it to him, he said, "Hey, I've known him a hell of a lot longer than I know you." I said, "Look, I love you. I'm trying to protect you. I see people ripping you off." Billy trusted him. He trusted him more than he trusted me, which of course hurt me to hear that.
0: That's audio from a brilliant Billy Joel documentary, And So It Goes. Very good if you get a chance to stream it. It's Jason Staverley here. Coming up next hour, another name or two to add to the birthday list. In fact, we'll run through everybody that's on that list next hour. Two tracks from Paul Simon's Graceland. It's our classic album double, out 40 years ago this week. And there's another one on the way as well from our feature artist, Jet. Wake up
2: to the sounds of the weekday mornings. We start our day with Hammo and a bit of brekkie on the reef, thanks to Reef City Motors.
3: That'd be a good idea,
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3: you?
4: Okay, I don't need a boost of sleep for those cups. Now, bad joke.
3: I had a couple to choose from. Decided on this one. Now, what do you call a Frenchman wearing thongs?
4: What do you call a Frenchman wearing thongs? Don't know, mate. What do you call a Frenchman wearing thongs?
3: Filippe Filoppe.
4: So you should have gone for the other one. See ya. Bye.
3: See ya, mate.
4: Thanks, mate.
2: Hammo for breakfast. Thanks to Reef City Motors. And better music and more of it on Central Queensland's 4CC.
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21: I'm John Favreau. 626 is the revised up death toll in the Nepal-Tibet flood disaster. The missing list now nearly 3,000, 41 of them Australian. Red Cross official in Nepal, David Fisher, telling DW News access to 93,000 people needing aid is difficult.
22: There's still areas that are accessible only by helicopter. We're very worried about their well-being. We haven't been able to do a real assessment in the Rasuwa area.
21: WA state by-election today shaping as a litmus test for One Nation's likely performance in the rest of Australia. Labor's candidate for its long-held WA seat of Secret Harbour, Georgia Tree, concedes tonight's results up for grabs.
23: It's always tough in a by-election, and we've seen right-wing populism take place all over the globe, and Australia's not immune from that.
21: And a referendum on whether to restart negotiations to join the European Union, shelved in 2013, is being held in Iceland, spooked by the US President's proposal to take over nearby Greenland. Iceland's foreign minister has sought feedback from Ireland and Finland if joining the EU costs their sovereignty.
24: So they said, on the contrary, we have succeeded and we have got stronger being a part of a bigger group.
2: Bilawila Windscreens. To fix your crack, call 4992-1003. 4CC, your sport now.
25: South Sydney is on track to beat the Titans on the Gold Coast, nearing full time. The Rabbitohs are leading 32-22. At the beginning of the match, Jai Arrow notched up game number 99 for Souths.
26: So game 99 for the Bunnies. He played 56 for the Titans as well. He's captained both of these sides.
25: That commentary there on Fox. Arrow was given special permission by the league to play 2 more games so he can reach 100 despite having motor neurone disease. Tonight, the Roosters do battle with the Dolphins in Sydney and the Cowboys host the Tigers in Townsville. And an AFL superstar is heading to the Gold Coast. Collingwood legend Scott Pendlebury inking a 4-year deal with the Suns. That's the sport. I'm Michaela Carr.
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4: A light cloud around still for the rest of this afternoon, tonight and into tomorrow. Shouldn't be much rain in it though. 15 to 20 knot winds expected through till Tuesday.
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0: The classic album Doubles on the way this hour. A couple of tracks coming up from Graceland from Paul Simon. such an impactful record, released 40 years ago this week. We've got everyone on our birthday list to get a mention, including Shania Twain.
1: I had no dreams as a child to be a star. 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
0: How did that go for her? Not very well. She is one of the biggest stars on the planet. And here's Man, I Feel Like a Woman on This Week in Music.
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0: This Week in Music, with a reason for every song we play. We lost Laura Branigan this week back in 2004. That's Self Control. You got Jason Staveley here. Queen started recording an epic this week back in 1975. We'll tell you more about that in a minute and play it next.
1: 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So well done to all the winners who've conquered 4CC's $1,000 Minute. 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Whose idea was this? 4CC.
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0: week in music. That's our classic album double. Graceland from Paul Simon was released 40 years ago this week as the album's title track. And before that, Diamonds on the Soles of Her Shoes. You've got Jason Staveley here. We're running through everybody on our birthday list next.
1: In the mornings, do you feel like this? Or do you feel like this? Kickstart your morning with Hamo's Heartstarter. Thanks to Solar Power Gladstone. 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
12: Hi, I'm Hannah Davies. Aussie Storm Hunter will play in the US Open, defeating Daria Semenystia in the qualifiers. She'll take on Marta Kostyuk in the first round. The Titans have held off a fast-finishing Raiders 26-20 in today's NRLW clash at Seabus Super Stadium. Ladder leaders Roosters down the Sharks 36-8. AFLW Indigenous Round kicked off with North Melbourne defeating the Bulldogs 70-23. And the Hockey Roos will play for bronze tonight in the World Cup, taking on Belgium.
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0: Happy birthday this weekend to Gene Simmons from Kiss, Jean-Michel Jarre, Elvis Costello is on the list, as is Billy Ray Cyrus, Shirley Manson from Garbage, Shantuzi, Toddy Goldsmith, happy birthday Mario, Cornwall from The Stranglers. Better watch out for the smoothies. Kim from Mel and Kim. Shania Twain. I'm out of here. Happy birthday, Leanne Rimes. Florence from The Machine. Linda Bull. Robert Clavillis from CNC Music Factory. And Peter Cunner from D-Ream. Happy birthday. It's This Week in Music. You can walk my

0: What's This Week in Music? Wrapped up for a couple of reasons with the Beatles. 10 years ago this week, the Guinness World Record book stated that Ringo Starr's copy of the White Album was officially the most expensive LP ever sold at auction. It had the serial number of 000001 and sold for $790,000. The other more sobering reason to have the Beatles on the playlist is that this week, 45 years ago, 1981, Mark Chapman was given a 20-year jail sentence for the murder of John Lennon. He stays in prison to this day. Now, coming up next weekend, Queen will be our feature artist as we celebrate what would have been Freddie Mercury's 80th birthday. Classic album double, a couple of songs lined up from Belladonna from Stevie Nicks. And we'll talk with Robin and Matt Campbell from UB40, who are touring again next May. That's next weekend. Enjoy what's left of this one, and thank you for having the radio on.
1: It's a well-known fact here at 4CC that Hamo can be known to stretch the truth. 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Two truths and a lie. 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On the home of Hamo, 4CC.
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17: A light cloud around still for the rest of this afternoon, tonight and into tomorrow. Shouldn't be much rain in it though. 15 to 20 knot winds expected through till Tuesday.
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10: 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Labor understands that a growing industrial city like Gladstone deserves access to quality healthcare close to home. That's why we'll keep fighting for the investment and permanent healthcare infrastructure we need.
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0: ACCC, we've given away thousands of dollars to spend at Harvey Norman Gladstone. So well done to all the winners who've conquered 4CC's $1,000 Minute. 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Whose idea was this? 4CC. 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
6: Victim numbers are down 9.6%, but most serious crimes are committed by repeat offenders, often while they're on bail. To break this cycle, the new Queensland government is expanding adult crime, adult time, by introducing automatic jail for offenders who commit a serious crime while on bail. Alongside more police and more early intervention and rehabilitation, it's part of our plan to keep making Queensland safer. To have your say on the proposed new laws, search Breach Bail, Go to Jail. Authorised by the Queensland Government, Brisbane.
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0: Sunday nights, we raise the Aussie flag and dedicate 2 hours to the best Australian music. 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

0: It's a well-known fact here at 4CC that Hammo can be known to stretch the truth. 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Two are true, one is a filthy lie. Maybe he met Elvis. Did he wrestle a crocodile? 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Yes, the more Hammo lies, the more you win. 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
2: Hi, I'm Colin Boyce, Federal Member for Flynn. According to the Institute of Public Affairs, our region will be hit the hardest in Australia if it continues down the path of net zero by 2050. Over 16,000 jobs, or 24% of the workforce, in the electorate of Flynn will be put at risk due to these emissions targets which are destroying Australia's prosperity while lowering our standard of living. Enough is enough. I'm Colin Boyce and it's time to put Australia first and ditch net zero. Authorised by Colin Boyce, LNP Gladstone.
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0: It's the weekend. You take care of cheering on the kids. We'll take care of the better music and more of it. 4CC.

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0: Before you get started on your day, you know, going to work, taking the kids to school, dropping into the Bendigo Bank, we retrace our steps with On This Day. 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On This Day with Aaron Stevens. And again in the Arvo before four. 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

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You take care of those fishing rods. 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

0: Central Queensland, which comes with a commitment to keep you up to date. 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
1: 50 police officers from the Capricornia District have received medals, certificates and awards at a ceremony held in Rockhampton.
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0: 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Three-time winner of CQ's Knees of the Year. 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

0: 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But before you wear the line, catch Liam from The Complete Angler on 4CC's Fishing Report. 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

0: here at the back end of the NRL season. It won't be long until we're saying goodbye to another year of NRL and saying goodbye to our favourite segment with Hammo and Macca.
1: Bye-bye, Barry. Barry, goodbye.
2: You shot that.
1: I thought that was such a good run, that one.
0: But there's a little more of that to come. 4CC's footy tipping competition with a jackpot spend to win at the Baroran Hotel. Well, it jackpots sometimes.
3: Listener this week will be tipping against me. If they don't win, it'll jackpot. Yours don't jackpot much, do they?
1: What are you trying to say, Hammo? Yeah.
0: Nominate now on our Facebook page and take on Macca and Hammo in the 4CC footy tipping competition. Hurry, there's not much time left. Thanks to the number one pub in Baroran, the Baroran Hotel on 4CC.
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0: Each weeknight, 4CC dedicates an hour to the 80s. Thanks to the Hearing Set at Gladstone in Tank Street. 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
1: Now, finally, mate, you're off to Canberra, and you're down there to sort of stick it into the feds about some funding.
2: Yeah, that's it, mate. When we heard a couple of months ago now that the feds were looking to change the way that they fund council, particularly during natural disasters, and as we know here in central Queensland and north Queensland, that we're most susceptible to these issues, and when we heard that the feds were going to drop the funding and lower the levels that they would fund councils to 50-50, we're very, very concerned about that. We're getting our delegation go down from the Queensland Labor opposition to go and say to Albo and his team, this is not good enough, and I'll be particularly going and meeting every one of the Queensland members of Parliament to say, you guys should be fighting for Queensland. It shouldn't have to be up to councils and it shouldn't have to be up to ratepayers to cover that cost, which should be covered by the federal government.
0: For breakfast, thanks to Reef City Motors and better music and more of it on Central Queensland's 4CC.
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6: Hi, I'm Glenn Butcher, your state member for Gladstone. New e-bike laws came into effect on the 1st of July, and there are some important changes riders need to be aware of. And these include a 12 km per hour speed limit when riding near pedestrians, new powers for police to seize and destroy illegal devices, random breath testing for riders, and stronger penalties where parents may be held responsible if children under 16 unlawfully ride an e-bike or e-scooter. Labor will continue to hold the LNP to account for delivering unfair laws that don't get the balance right for Queenslanders.
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0: is Central Queensland, which comes with a commitment to keep you up to date. 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
0: Gladstone and Central Queensland's leaders in local, 4CC, and on iHeartRadio.
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0: Double C, we've given away thousands of dollars to spend at Harvey Norman Gladstone. So well done to all the winners who've conquered 4CC's $1,000 Minute. 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
0: 4CC.

0: We're at the back end of the NRL season. It won't be long until we're saying goodbye to another year of NRL and saying goodbye to our favourite segment with Hammo and Macca.
1: Bye-bye, Barry. Barry, goodbye.
2: You shot that.
1: I thought that's a good rhyme, that one.
0: But there's a little more of that to come. 4CC's footy tipping competition with a jackpot spend to win at the Baroran Hotel. Well, it jackpots sometimes.
3: Listener this week will be tipping against me. They don't win, it'll jackpot. Yours don't jackpot much, do they?
1: What are you trying to say, Hammo?
0: Yeah. Nominate now on our Facebook page and take on Macca and Hammo in the 4CC footy tipping competition. Yeah! Hurry, there's not much time left. Thanks to the number one pub in Baroran, the Baroran Hotel on 4CC.
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0: It's a well-known fact here at 4CC that Hammo can be known to stretch the truth. 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

0: In the mornings, do you feel like this? Or like this? Kickstart your morning with Hammo's Heartstarter. Thanks to Solar Power Gladstone. 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Hammo will give you a couple of songs to choose from. 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
10: Good morning, Alana McIntyre here with the latest. Nepal is warning of new flood risks as rescue teams desperately try to find survivors and as the death toll surpasses 600 after the catastrophic floods. Bad weather is hampering efforts to locate close to 3,000 people who are still missing, including dozens of Australians. Further severe flooding and landslides are predicted. BBC's correspondent Sridhar Shressa says identifying the dead is another challenge.
11: So far, more than 670 dead bodies have been recovered from the affected areas, and only 20 have been identified so far.
10: Australian Cara Serafino has made contact with Australian officials. The 26-year-old has spoken to Foreign Affairs Minister Penny Wong, who has confirmed she's safe. A man is critical after being shot at a home in Sydney's southwest. Crews were called to South Granville around 7:40 last night. Police have been told a number of men stormed the property, shooting the victim and then leaving in a white SUV. At least 37 people have been killed by a Russian drone attack on a warehouse that was storing weapons in the outskirts of Kyiv. The attack on the depot caused shells, mines and drones to detonate. Donald Trump is claiming a deal giving America majority control of Venezuela's oil reserves will cut petrol prices in the US. However, the details remain murky. And the Albanese government is looking at its current consent and respectful relationships program at schools to see if there is any change needed.
0: Tintmaster is the home and office window tint specialist in Gladstone. 4CC Sport.
10: The Cow- Cowboys are into the finals after beating the Tigers 24-10. Coach Todd Payton says they made some poor decisions, though, in the first half.
12: But with all the field position and possession they had, went in at 10-8 down, and thought we started the second half really strong, nice and powerful and direct.
10: Sam Walker will have to have scans on his ankle following the Roosters' 26-12 loss to the Dolphins, and the Wallabies are facing Argentina in the first of two test matches.
0: Bridge to Heaven, Gladstone's only locally owned and operated pet crematorium. 4CC. Weather.
13: 15 to 20 knot winds on the waters for the next couple of days. We're looking at temperatures after midday for central Queensland and the Discovery Coast of 26 for Gladstone, 17.70 Agnes Water, 21, 23 for Yeppoonie Mew Park, and tops of 28 for Rockhampton and the Banana Shire.
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0: is Central Queensland, which comes with a commitment to keep you up to date. So if it's happening in news locally, we've got you covered.
1: Police officers from the Capricornia District have received medals, certificates and awards at a ceremony held in Rockhampton.
0: We'll also keep you across what's going on nationally and around the world.
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0: And there's all the latest in sport.
1: Typhoon St. Brendan's College is being crowned the top rugby league school in Central Queensland after taking out the Dolphins Cup at Horizon Stadium.
0: Gladstone and Central Queensland's leaders in local 4CC and on iHeartRadio.
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10: Good morning, Alana McIntyre here with the latest. One Nation is claiming another victory, this time at a by-election in WA. The party has secured the outer suburban seat of Secret Harbour. The seat, which is about 1 hour south of Perth, has historically been a safe Labor seat, but has been claimed by gym owner Luke Hurtigan.
11: A message that will send shockwaves across the entire country.
10: That audio thanks to News 24. At least 675 people have been confirmed dead now after the catastrophic flooding in Nepal. There are close to 2,400 people still missing in incredibly hot, catastrophic conditions. Burials are beginning, but authorities are struggling to deal with the number of bodies being retrieved. There's been a suspected underworld shooting in Sydney's southwest. A man is fighting for life after a number of men stormed a property in Guildford overnight. It's understood the man was shot in his back before the group left the property in a white SUV around 7:40 p.m. A 13-year-old boy who was involved in an e-scooter crash in Queensland has died. The boy suffered head injuries in Childers on Wednesday. Russia has targeted a weapons depot in the outskirts of Kyiv, causing drones and shells to detonate, killing at least 37 people. And the federal government is reviewing its current consent and respectful relationships programs at our schools.
0: Stay, play and dine. 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
10: In NRL, Roosters star Sam Walker will need scans on his ankle after the Roosters 26-12 loss to the Dolphins. Dolphins coach Christian Wolfe says they have always believed they could make the finals.
12: Since the start of the year that we believe we can make the top eight, and we believe we're a top eight team and gone a little bit better than that. Making top eight was our starting point. We hadn't done that before, obviously.
10: While the Cowboys are into the finals after they beat the Tigers 24-10, but North Queensland coach Todd Payton says they'll have to do better come September. And the Wallabies are taking on Argentina in the first of two test matches.
0: Shaw Insurance, the regional Queensland insurance specialist. 4CC, your weather now.
13: 15 to 20 knot winds on the waters for the next couple of days. We're looking at temperatures after midday for central Queensland and the Discovery Coast of 26 for Gladstone, 1770 Agnes Water, 21, 23 for Yuppoonie Mew Park, and tops of 28 for Rockhampton and the Banana Shire.
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26: Now, this is the show with a reason for every song we play. This week, back in 2004, Jets took home the award for the best rock video at the MTV Video Music Awards for Are You Gonna Be My Girl? Reason enough to have Jet as our feature artist this weekend. Going to talk to Barnsley before the hour is out. We've got a great Elton John-themed defining moment and an Aussie Top 5 recap from this week in 1991. I won't tell you much more, but the number one song was a record breaker from one of the biggest movies of the 90s. Let's get started with a trio of birthdays, though. Hugh Cornwell from The Stranglers has been celebrating this week, and their first on This Week in Music.
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0: It's This Week in Music, and Jets are our feature artist this weekend. You got Jason Staveley here chatting with Barnsley for the end of the hour. He's starting to add more and more dates to his summer touring schedule. We got a classic album double a little later on. We're talking Graceland from Paul Simon. It came out 40 years ago this week. Paul Simon talks about the political impact of that record, and there's a defining moment for Elton John fans coming up next.
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10: Well, I guess this defines what the defining moment is all about. This week in 1970, Elton John played his debut concert in America, appearing at the Troubadour in LA, and from then on became a global superstar.
11: I'd always wanted to come to America. I just thought we were earning such a reputation in England as a band. I thought it might be too soon to come. Dick James said, you must come. The Troubadour is a great club, and I knew the Troubadour. So he was right. I came, and everything happened that night. And I think people thought I was going to come out and be very Randy Newmanish and very shy and timid. And, of course, I wore flying boots with wings on them, hot pants, T-shirt with stars on it, and played rock and roll with my three-piece band. And I think that the shock of what people saw and they didn't expect helps us a great deal to launch our career.
10: One of the songs he performed on that night was your song. Elton John's first show in the States is our defining moment on This Week in Music.

cheers to those moments in music you just have to crank up. 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

0: Week in Music's on. It's the show with a reason for every song we play. There's the Rolling Stones, who put out their Tattoo You album this week, 45 years ago. The biggest track on that record, of course, was Start Me Up. It's Jason Staveley here this weekend talking to Barnsey in the next 15 minutes. Next hour, we'll update the latest music news and play the Aussie number one from August 26th, 1991.
1: We're at the back end of the NRL season. It won't be long until we're saying goodbye to another year of NRL and saying goodbye to our favourite segment with Hammo and Macca.
2: Bye bye, Barry. Barry, goodbye.
3: You shot that.
2: I thought that was a good rhyme, that one.
1: But there's a little more of that to come. 4CC's footy tipping competition with a jackpot spend to win at the Baroran Hotel. Well, bit jackpot sometimes.
4: Listener this week will be tipping against me. If they don't win, it'll jackpot. Yours don't jackpot much, do they?
2: What are you trying to say, Hammo?
1: Yeah. Nominate now on our Facebook page and take on Macca and Hammo in the 4CC footy tipping competition. Hurry, there's not much time left. Thanks to the number one pub in Baroran, the Baroran Hotel on 4CC.
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0: This week in music, with a reason for every song we play, Shirley Manson is another name added to our birthday list, lead singer with Garbage, having just turned the big 6-0. We'll check everybody on the list in a little over an hour and a half. Coming up next hour, we'll update the latest music news. There's the Aussie Top 5. The classic album double before the end of the show is Paul Simon's Graceland, and a heavenly birthday to acknowledge next.
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11: Good morning, Alana McIntyre here with the latest. There are fears of more flooding along the border between Nepal and Tibet as the death toll from Wednesday's glacier collapse reaches 675. The Department of Foreign Affairs and Trade has dispatched crisis teams to Nepal who will help search for about 40 missing Australians. In total, about 2,500 people are still unaccounted for. World Vision's Roslyn Gabriel has told Seven many remain cut off.
12: There is mud everywhere. There is people are getting more desperate. We are desperately trying to get to communities that have not been reached. We were told of a community on Friday that is in need of food that nobody has got to, that's been cut off from the rivers.
11: Rescuers have drilled a hole in a tunnel at the hydropower site where it's hoped about 100 workers may still be alive. A man in his 40s is fighting for life after two cars collided in Melbourne. It happened at Preston just before 3 a.m. A man is critical after another suspected underworld shooting in Sydney southwest. It's understood a group of men stormed a property in South Granville around 7:40 last night, shooting the victim in his back. One Nation has claimed victory in the Secret Harbour by-election in WA. Gym owner Luke Hurtigan saying locals have sent a message that will send shockwaves across the country. And about 40,000 people are running across the Harbour Bridge today for the Sydney Marathon.
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11: The Cowboys have made it through to the finals after thumping the Tigers 24-10, but North Queensland coach Todd Payton says they'll need to improve.
13: It's a bit too close to finish the game. I'm happy we're playing, but we've got some work to do, and our best footy's good enough, and we showed glimpses of it tonight, and that's not good enough come September.
11: Rooster star Sam Walker went off during their 26-12 loss to the Dolphins. He'll go for scans on his ankle. Earlier, the Bunnies defeated the Titans to lock in their top eight spot. And the Wallabies have recorded a 27-21 win over Argentina, even with a sin bin to winger Harry Potter.
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7: 15-20 knot winds on the waters for the next couple of days. We're looking at temperatures after midday for Central Queensland and the Discovery Coast of 26 for Gladstone, 17.70 Agnes Water, 21, 23 for Yeppoon Emu Park, and tops of 28 for Rockhampton and the Banana Shire.
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0: I'm going to update the latest music news for you this hour. There's also the Aussie Top 5 recap coming up. What was number one this week in 1991? I'll play it for you very soon. And we're going to pay tribute to a bunch of fallen heroes this hour. First up is the heavenly birthday for Michael Jackson, who passed away back in 2009. Would have been his 68th birthday this week. He's Black or White on This Week in Music.

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1: Regardless of how good a talent is, whether it be Skyhooks, Elton John or whatever, I think luck plays a hell of an important part in getting there. And I still regard myself as a very lucky individual to have achieved what I have.
0: That's Shirley Strawn from Skyhooks, of course. Sadly, his luck ran out 25 years ago this week. Skyhooks are next.
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0: This Week in Music, there's Billy Joel, who this week in 1989 fired his manager and former brother-in-law Frank Webber after an audit of his affairs revealed some discrepancies. Billy Joel ended up in court and sued for $90 million. His wife at the time, Christy Brinkley, was wise to what was going on.
1: And it was funny because every town that we went in, the waiter or the owner of the restaurant would go, "Oh, yeah, you guys own that huge property up the street." We're like, no, we don't. Something's not right here. I said to Billy, "Frank Webber's ripping you off." And he did not want to hear that. When I first said it to him, he said, "Hey, I've known him a hell of a lot longer than I know you." I said, "Look, I love you. I'm trying to protect you. I see people ripping you off." Billy trusted him. He trusted him more than he trusted me, which of course hurt me to hear that.
0: That's audio from a brilliant Billy Joel documentary, And So It Goes. Very good if you get a chance to stream it. It's Jason Staveley here. Coming up next hour, another name or two to add to the birthday list. In fact, we'll run through everybody that's on that list next hour. Two tracks from Paul Simon's Graceland. It's our classic album double, out 40 years ago this week. And there's another one on the way as well from our feature artist, Jet.
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15: Hi there, Alana McIntyre here with the latest. One Nation has claimed another victory, this time in WA. Gym owner Luke Herjigan claiming the seat of Secret Harbour about an hour south of Perth. The party's Barnaby Joyce has told News 24 the by-election victory shows the world and politics are changing.
16: We're not going to get hubristic, but we're playing a good game and we're going to continue to make sure that we improve so that we gain the respect of the people of Western Australia, the people of Victoria, where I am right now, people of New South Wales, and the people of Australia.
15: At least 675 people have been confirmed dead after the devastating flooding in Nepal. There are close to 2,500 still missing in incredibly harsh, catastrophic conditions. Burials are beginning, but authorities are struggling to deal with a number of bodies being retrieved. A man is fighting for life after being shot in his back at a home in Sydney southwest. Police believe a number of men stormed the property in South Granville last night, shot the victim and then left in a white SUV. About 10,000 Australians a year are expected to benefit from the government's latest expansion of immunotherapy on the PBS. Associate Professor Sumitra Ananda from the Peter MacCallum Cancer Centre says it's an extraordinary moment for patients.
17: Absolutely. This is going to help people who've got cancer that has spread out of their primary organ, which means these cancers are incurable, really. Immunotherapy has really revolutionised the treatment of cancer.
2: Rubber up for safety. Dial a tyre. 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
15: In NRL, the Cowboys are into the finals after they beat the Tigers 24-10. Coach Todd Payton says they made some poor decisions in the first half.
18: But with all the field position and possession they had, went in at 10-8 down and thought we started the second half really strong, nice and powerful and direct.
15: Bad news for the Chooks. Sam Walker will need scans on his ankle following the Roosters' 26-12 loss to the Dolphins, and the Wallabies have beaten Argentina in the first of two tests.
2: Become a Battery World Vault member today. 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
19: 15 to 20 knot winds on the waters for the next couple of days. We're looking at temperatures after midday for Central Queensland and the Discovery Coast of 26 for Gladstone, 1770 Agnes Water 21, 23 for Yeppoon Emu Park and tops of 28 for Rockhampton and the Banana Shire.
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0: The classic album doubles on the way this hour. A couple of tracks coming up from Graceland from Paul Simon. Such an impactful record, released 40 years ago this week. But everyone on our birthday list to get a mention, including Shania Twain.
24: I had no dreams as a child to be a star. I just wanted to stay in my room and write songs and play with words and create melodies and stories, write about things that allowed my imagination to take me anywhere else and everywhere else. not be on the stage.
0: How did that go for her? Not very well. She's one of the biggest stars on the planet. And here's Man, I Feel Like a Woman on This Week in Music.
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0: This Week in Music, with a reason for every song we play, we lost Laura Branigan this week back in 2004. That's Self Control. You've got Jason Staveley here. Queen started recording an epic this week back in 1975. We'll tell you more about that in a minute and play it next. I'll wake up
1: to the sounds of the weekday mornings. We start our day with Hammo and a bit of brekkie on the reef, thanks to Reef City Motors.
2: That'd be a good idea, Hammo, yeah.
3: Okay, I don't need a booster seat for those cups. Now, bad joke.
2: I had a couple to choose from. Decided on this one. Now, what do you call a Frenchman wearing thongs?
3: What do you call a Frenchman wearing thongs? Don't know, mate. What do you call a Frenchman wearing thongs?
2: Filippe, Filippe.
3: So you should have gone for the other one. See ya. Bye.
2: See ya, mate.
3: Thanks, mate.
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6: Victim numbers are down 9.6%, but most serious crimes are committed by repeat offenders, often while they're on bail. 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To have your say on the proposed new laws, search Breach Bail, Go to Jail. 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

0: week in music. It's our classic album double. Graceland from Paul Simon was released 40 years ago this week as the album's title track. And before that, Diamonds on the Soles of Her Shoes. You've got Jason Staveley here. We're running through everybody on our birthday list next.
1: It's the ultimate joke-off. 4CC's Bad Joke Friday, thanks to the Central Lane Hotel, Gladstone's home of entertainment. But is your joke bad enough to win the $50 to spend at the Central Lane? 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A, does it register on Hammo's Laugh-O-Meter? 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
1: 4CC's Bad Joke Friday. Call in with your dad joke, pun or cringeworthy one-liner. 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
0: Happy birthday this weekend to Gene Simmons from Kiss. Jean-Michel Jarre. Elvis Costello is on the list. As is Billy Ray Cyrus. Shirley Manson from Garbage.
16: I'm only happy when it rains.
0: Shantuzzi, Toddy Goldsmith. Happy birthday, Mario. Hugh Cornwell from The Stranglers.
17: Better watch out for the Sunday.
0: Kim from Mel and Kim. Shania Twain.

0: this week in music, wrapped up for a couple of reasons with the Beatles. 10 years ago this week, the Guinness World Record book stated that Ringo Starr's copy of the White Album was officially the most expensive LP ever sold at auction. It had the serial number of 000001 and sold for $790,000. The other more sobering reason to have the Beatles on the playlist is that this week, 45 years ago, 1981, Mark Chapman was given a 20-year jail sentence for the murder of John Lennon. He stays in prison to this day. Now, coming up next weekend, Queen will be our feature artist as we celebrate what would have been Freddie Mercury's 80th birthday. Classic album double, a couple of songs lined up from Belladonna from Stevie Nicks. And we'll talk with Robin and Matt Campbell from UB40, who are touring again next May. That's next weekend. Enjoy what's left of this one, and thank you for having the radio on.
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20: Hi there, Alana McIntyre here with the latest. Harsh weather is impacting rescue efforts in Nepal following the devastating flood, which has killed more than 675 people. 42 Australians are among the many missing after a large flood wave hit the Nepal-Tibet border, many describing it as being struck by liquid concrete. CNN anchor in Kathmandu, Anderson Cooper, says the situation is grim.
21: There's more than 9,300 Nepalese army forces out conducting these search and rescue, search and recovery.
20: Dramatic footage has emerged of a six-year-old girl being pulled from a collapsed building. The Minister for Social Services warns there's been an explosion in sexual violence among teenagers. Tanya Plibersek has told the ABC's Insiders social media is playing a huge role.
22: It's one of the reasons that we banned social media access for under-16s. It's why we've introduced age verification for pornography. But we know that there is absolutely more to do in this space, and we're very keen to work with Teach Us Consent on the Fix Our Algorithms campaign that they're running.
20: It's understood a 16-year-old girl from Sydney's northern beaches passed away last week following a suspected choking during consensual intercourse. Pauline Hanson says the result of a by-election in WA should be a warning to the Labor Party. One Nation's Luke Hurdigan has claimed the seat of Secret Harbour in Perth South, one that's historically been safe for Labor. And about 40,000 people have been running over the Harbour Bridge as part of Sydney's biggest marathon.
19: Bendigo Community Bank. Calliope and Gladstone. Your town, your bank. 4CC. Your sport now.
20: Rooster star Sam Walker needs scans on his ankle after the Roosters' 26-12 loss to the Dolphins. Finns coach Christian Wolf says they've always believed they could make the finals.
23: Since the start of the year that we believe we can make the top eight, and we believe we're a top eight team, and we've gone a little bit better than that.
20: The Cowboys are into the finals after they beat the Tigers 24-10. The Wallabies have beaten Argentina in the first of two test games, 27-21.
19: Harvey Norman Computers, Gladstone, your home of all things technology. 4CC, your weather now.
4: 15 to 20 knot winds on the waters for the next couple of days. We're looking at temperatures after midday for central Queensland and the Discovery Coast of 26 for Gladstone, 17.70 Agnes Water, 21, 23 for Yeppoon Emu Park, and tops of 28 for Rockhampton and the Banana Shire.
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